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Raising it up, waxing it down, in a little white box that I can sell uptown. By myself, I wouldn't have no boss, but I'd be raising my lonely dental floss.

And I would keep the wax and melt it down, pluck some floss and swish it around. I'd have

I'm gonna buy me a horse just about this big and ride him all along the borderline with a pair of heavy-duty zircon-encrusted tweezers in my hand. Every other wrangler would say I was mighty grand.

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I'm so spent with this hard, hard currency. Currently running through my vein, most rancid. The ever

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1: dear friend of the world, since a long time ago before, it is possible for you to listen to Radio 666 on your place, wherever you are, on the internet. 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Merci beaucoup.
2: I came to me from a humble, humble, humble, humble, humble, humble, humble, humble, humble, humble, humble, humble, humble, humble, humble, humble, humble, humble, humble, humble, humble, humble, humble, humble, humble, humble, humble, humble, humble, humble, humble, humble, humble, humble, humble, humble, humble, humble, humble, humble, humble, humble, humble, humble, humble, humble, humble, humble, humble, humble, humble, humble, humble, humble, humble, humble, humble, humble, humble, humble, humble, humble, humble, humble, humble, humble, humble, humble, humble, humble, humble, humble, humble, humble, humble, humble, humble, humble, humble, humble, humble, humble, humble, humble, humble, humble, humble, humble, humble, humble, humble, humble, humble, humble, humble, humble, humble, humble, humble, humble, humble, humble, humble, humble, humble, humble, humble, humble, humble, humble, humble, humble, humble, humble, humble, humble, humble, humble, humble, humble, humble, humble, humble, humble,

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